You had the moves, you had the cards. I must admit, you were awful smart. The awful truth is awful sad. I must admit, I was awful.

0: gentlemen. Everyone's in love. Everyone's got some time. Just believe in yourself.
1: Los éxitos se multiplican. Música sin parar. Me gusta 98.3.